0: time for the $1,000 cash machine. 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

These are Lubbock's greatest hits. We're Awesome 98, Billy Joel, and one I know you were singing along to and Piano Man there. Everyone, my name is Landon King, and by the way, you can read more about this at awesome98.com, but I was talking about this, I think it was yesterday I brought it up, but I recently mentioned that the cast of Friends, still makes $20 million a year in residuals. Well, Jodie Sweetin recently got a residual check for her 8 years on the original Full House, and you simply won't believe how much it was for. Are you ready? 1 cent. That's right. Jodie says, quote, "There's no syndication anymore because it's all in streaming. Who gets paid for that? Nobody gets paid for that." Well, the money was a little better a few decades ago, but it was never a reliable source of income for her. She said, and I quote again, "You don't know how much it's going to be or how often they're going

0: 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So sometimes you're like, oh, cool, that was nice. And then sometimes you're like, all right, well, there's a nice dinner out. So they're not all bajillionaires.
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Lubbock's greatest hits of the 80s and 90s. We're also 98, Michael Jackson and Billie Jean for your work day today. Hey, everyone, Landon King along with you. And by the way, you know it's May 1st, kicking off a new month. And in movies this month, The Devil Wears...

Lubbock's greatest hits of the 80s and 90s. We're also 98 Aerosmith and Crying. Everyone, Landon King with you. And by the way, I saw this survey. 15% of Americans can't remember the last time they went to the eye doctor. But on the bright side, they can't see the gas prices.

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Jim Lovick, Top Lanes weather forecast with temperatures in the lower 50s on this Friday. 90% chance of continued rain right through the day, but decreasing rain chances tonight to 20% as temperatures drop in the upper 30s. The weather system moves to the east of us quickly. Saturday's temperatures in the upper 60s. Weather is brought to you by Sonic and the Sonic Refreshers from the KMAX Storm Team. I'm meteorologist Ron Roberts. Morning.

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15: Yes, happy Friday, everybody. Landon King, glad to be along with you. And coming up around 420, another code for your $1,000 cash machine. Have those apps out and ready to type in that code. Also, you know Jeff Dunham, the puppet guy, the comedian. I found out a few interesting things about him, and one interesting thing was his first appearance on The Tonight Show with Johnny Carson. I've got some audio. It's pretty great, so I'll talk more about that. Also, we'll get a weekend weather update, see if we're going to get any more rain on Saturday, Sunday, and even through the evening. And coming up, Survivor, Flock of Seagulls, and Steve Winwood now.

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0: Lubbock's greatest hits of the 80s and 90s. We're Awesome 98 and the lovely Sheryl Crow, if it makes you happy. Hey, everyone, Landon King, very glad to be along with you. And by the way, I wanted to play some of this because I thought it was kind of interesting. Two things. I always like finding out that famous people are from little towns in Texas. You know, it's kind of like, Steve Martin. You know, Steve Martin's from Waco. That's kind of an interesting one. Jeff Dunham, the guy who does all the puppets and whatnot, the comedian. He says he's from Dallas, but he's actually, I think he's from Waco. You're going to hear in a minute, he says he's from Dallas, but he's actually, I think, from Waco. But either way, that's where he flew helicopters and whatnot, because that's what he did before he was a comedian. Actually, while he was coming up as this puppet comedian, he built and flew helicopters. He built his own helicopter in his garage, and this is when he's like 22 years old. But anyway, I just mentioned all that because he gave himself 10 years after he graduated high school. And I say all this to say Jeff Dunham is a good example of just grinding away and keep pushing, keep going, and eventually you'll get there. All he wanted, he promised himself after he graduated high school, in 10 years, if I don't get on The Tonight Show, I'm giving up. Well, he got on The Tonight Show. And here's a clip of this.
1: Okay, we got a minute here.
0: He sits down. Now, by the way, this is the debut of Walter, the old man. He sits down. Johnny, the crowd went nuts for him. Johnny brings him over. That doesn't normally happen. If you remember The Tonight Show, Johnny only brought you over if you were a returning guest. He brings Jeff over at his first appearance. And again, he sits down, and then he talks about the helicopters, and then.

0: And Johnny says, you brought a friend, and that's what they're doing here.
1: Something here, you have another friend.
2: I'd like to introduce this to you, everybody knows somebody like this. You know somebody like this in your own family or where you work, but his name is Walter.
1: All right, Walter. All right.
0: The crowd just loses it when they see him.
1: Oh, yes.
2: How you doing? Huh? So how you doing? Who the hell cares, huh?
0: Now, Johnny, by the way, is laughing and laughing. You can see this if you go type in Jeff Dunham first appearance tonight show, and you'll see this.
2: You know where we are? Yeah, I don't give a damn. Wait a minute, we're on the Tonight Show with Johnny Carson on NBC.
3: Will-a-dee-duh.
0: All right, now he looks over because Ed McMahon is sitting next to none other than B.B. King. But he looks over at Ed McMahon, and remember what Ed McMahon did other than the Tonight Show? He did Publisher's Clearinghouse, and here's Walter's joke.
2: I know that guy. Stop sending me all your damn mail.
0: We'll be back. Which, that is great stuff to think that he didn't think he was going to get pulled onto Johnny Carson's stage. He didn't know anything. And then all of a sudden, he just has to come up with a joke and kills it with a great joke to Ed McMahon. Quit sending me all your damn mail.
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1: I learned patience from my adoptive dad. 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

I spent a lot of time in the garage, but even more time in the rain and mud. 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

Lubbock's greatest hits of the 80s and 90s. We're Awesome 98, Tom Petty and Free Fall in there. Hey everyone, Landon King along with you. And don't forget, tune in to James Rady and the Awesome Morning Show Monday morning. 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

Lubbock's greatest hits. We're Awesome 98 and a big number one hit for the Bee Gees and Night Fever there for your fabulous Friday. It's time now for another edition of Landon's Random Facts, like this one, which almost sounds unbelievable, but here you go. Canada was almost named EFISGA, E-F-I-S-G-A, which stood for England, France, Ireland, Scotland, Germany, and Aboriginal Lands.

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Lubbock's greatest hits of the 80s and 90s. We're Awesome 98, Alanis Morissette for your drive home. Everyone, it's time now for another edition of Landon's Random Facts, like this one. A man named Ray Tomlinson is credited with deciding to use the at symbol for email to separate the username from the destination machine. This was in 1971. Before that, the symbol was relatively obscure. Ray was working on the earliest email program, the ARPANET system, which was the first time mail could be sent between different computers.

0: Lubbock's greatest hits of the 80s and 90s. We're Awesome 98, you too, and with or without you. Closing out my show today, friends, you're going to be without me until Monday afternoon at 2, God willing, when I return. And Landon King out the door for another day. As always, to all of our service men and women out there, all of our veterans and emergency personnel, thank you so much for what you have done and what you're currently doing. God bless you. And to everyone else, remember, whatever you are, be a good one.
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3: Bill, if we don't tell them what we expect and why they shouldn't drink, how are they going to know?
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